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A most turbulent period of my life. Why would I put that on you? That's just like a very heavy thing to have to talk about. But because of that period of time, even though it was so much fun, I didn't get to go on and make new memories with him.

I'm just best to get letter we for you. We chocker home and see Irish pop on the map for. I sneer pop quiz. Quash for Jack Wild, live town like a worst layer. Irish pop.

0: 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Now I'm coming show you how it's done.
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You can always see the sun. 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
2: 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I'm way too aggressive. The nervous ticks, the twitch in my neck.

about you. Way I'm looking at you, whatever. 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Don't feel me, baby. It's just Justin.